104.1. 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Whole life is beautiful. You were the light for me to find my truth. I just wanna say thank you.

0: something in the back of my mind. Thanks for giving us that amazing performance this year. 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